0: 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Call our sponsor, Mary Lou from Chris Cooper and Associates on 4125 1458 or pop in to the Blue House at 11 Biddeford Street, Torquay and have a chat.
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2: Hello there, I'm Terry Daniel. Treasurer Jim Chalmers is in Tokyo for talks with Japanese business leaders.

I've grown accustomed to her face. I've grown accustomed to her face.

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1: Okay, so let's have a look at the weather for you. It's still a beautiful day outside. 26.2 degrees at the present time in Hervey Bay. In Maryborough, 27.4. So the day continues to be such a lovely day. So folks, please enjoy.
2: How you drive your vessel can affect others. Slow down so you're

Mike, the first of your requests, of course, Elvis Presley and Wooden Heart. Your second request comes to you from Bonnie Tyler, Total Eclipse of the Heart.

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While there wasn't anyone around except this old man and me, and the guy who ran the bar was watching Ironsides on TV.

0: Manchester?
1: Oh, Emily.
0: Alexandria?
1: Hey, Virginia.
0: Falls Church?
1: Where's that?

0: Amen. I really got to say, there's an amazing vibe coming off you guys tonight. All righty. Thank you. All right, this song, what day is it? It's Friday. It's exactly right. Exactly right, sir.
1: Is it ever enough?

Yeah, he's got the message through, okay? I'm pretty sure he has. Now, how about a silly quiz? Yes, for a chance to win a breakfast show coffee mug. We've got a silly quiz now. What do you call a lady?

Steely Dan, Deacon Blues. That was a long track, that's 7 minutes. Yeah. Thought, ooh, that's going on a bit. Certainly is. Have you been to the new library at the Hub? Yeah, or the Taj Mahal, as we affectionately call it. Yeah, in Main Street. I went there the other day. I said, can I make a reservation? He said, no, we're fully booked. I thought, oh, I know they're busy. But I was in a library once for 2 weeks. I buried my nose in a book and forgot what book it was I buried it in. I know, really annoying. They couldn't get me out. And a friend of mine, he discovered he had a library in the bottom of his trousers. I thought, oh, that's a turn up for the books. Here's an oldie, a great one. Cliff and the Shadows.

I saw him, and I closely watched him. I thought how he looked out of place. He came to the woman who sat there beside me. He had a strange look on his face. The big hands were calloused. He looked like